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0: 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And if you definitely needed a song this morning in this rainy weather to get you off your bed, and of course for you to start a hustle and get ready for your day to start, then this one could do exactly what you need it to do. Fire is a pop single by Romanian singer Alexandra Stan, released on April 17th. The track features a retro disco future and nostalgic soundscape produced in collaboration with Nostalgia Retro Disco. It's a beautiful song. It's going to get you pumped up on your Wednesday morning. Let's take a listen. Coming your way, courtesy of Republic Bank.
1: When you're looking like that, got me falling so fast. 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
0: And to all the graduates, looking like fire these days, heading to graduation. 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
1: Oh boy, you're looking like fire.
0: On to the next phase of your life. When you're

0: hitmaker known as Alexandra Stan, Romanian singer. She turned 37 on June 10th. And giving us this new single called Fire, Inside Your Underground, coming away courtesy of Republic Bank. Another one I feel should be in our playlist a long time ago. Such a good song.
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Melody accompanied by lyrics as such maybe had us or still have us in our feelings a little bit, especially if you lost someone close to you recently. 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

0: Let's take a look at those trending stories to the hour, compiled by the Ojo News team and coming away on Star of Ojo. With the details, I am Ashleya. Good morning. Several communities across North, Central and South Trinidad are experiencing interruptions to their pipeline water supply today as maintenance work is carried out at the Karani Water Treatment Plant. WASA says the work, which includes the installation of new band screens at the Roe Water Station, is aimed at improving the long-term efficiency and reliability of the facility. Opposition leader Penelope Beckles is demanding answers from the government over what she describes as a growing passport crisis facing the country. Beckles calls on the Homeland Security Minister to disclose the country's current passport booklet supply, as well as explain procurement decisions and outline measures to address delays. The opposition leader says citizens deserve transparency amid concerns over shortages and lengthy processing times. Charges have been laid against four players of the Silver Stars Steel Orchestra following an altercation with police at a band launch event at the Queen's Park Savannah early Sunday morning. The TTPS says the individuals were charged with offenses including obscene language, disorderly behavior, and resisting arrest, while one person also faces a charge of assaulting a police officer. The incident happened as police enforced the 2 a.m. music cutoff time. Meanwhile, Silver Stars Steel Orchestra says its members did not act aggressively during Sunday's confrontation with the police at the Tribe launch, insisting the band was simply following instructions to perform at the end of the event. In a statement, the orchestra alleged that the officers used excessive force after entering the band, resulting in injuries to players, damage to instruments, and several detentions. The band maintains the issue stemmed from a misunderstanding over event permit restrictions as a call for greater respect for steel pan musicians. And finally, Barbados Prime Minister Mia Mottley is calling for greater cooperation between governments, businesses, and labor to shield Caribbean citizens from rising living costs. Speaking at a high-level private sector meeting with CARICOM stakeholders, Mottley said essential goods such as food, sanitary items, and household supplies must remain within reach of ordinary families, as she called on businesses to balance profit with social responsibility. Love this and agree. These stories trending now, compiled by the Ojo News team.
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1: 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Hashtag renewable energy.

0: according to Kulan Post Instagram page, about 15 hours ago, they posted this, that resale ticket prices for the FIFA World Cup 2026 quarterfinal at the SoFi Stadium have plunged nearly 60% following Portugal's elimination by Spain, according to Forbes. The exit of Cristiano Ronaldo removed significant star appeal, triggering the very sharp correction. And the US-based magazine reported, earlier today.
1: It's so silly of me to act like I don't need you.
0: I know so many people with World Cup tickets, but they don't really get to go any of the other games after CR7 has been eliminated.

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before I play for you all the next song lined up inside your star playlist, I've got to tell you about the Bacchanal happening surrounding John Summit. Bright and early this morning, I saw the Bacchanal started. Well, John Summit says he has receipts after calling out Pete Tong over his missing remix. So, yeah. John Summit says his remix of Missing, the song Missing, was promised for release before allegedly being handed to Frankie Rosado. And after sharing screenshots of their messages, Summit says he has proof, he has the receipts, and insists Frankie isn't the

person to blame. Pete Tong has not publicly addressed the claims, though. What do you think about this situation? Go check it out, EDM Lifestyle on IG. They posted the receipts. But here he is giving us music that we know and we love alongside the Chain Smokers and Ilzy all the time. And John is not a controversial person at all. So for him to do this, it really struck a chord with him.

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You all know it has rolled again, right? To 8.7 million. I'll tell you more shortly.

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1: And you know, on a Wednesday morning, I like to take a little look at what is happening inside your top 10 of the Billboard Hot 100. Inside at number 10, we have I Just Might, Bruno Mars, who was at number 12 last week. And this song also peaked at number 1, so former number 1 track inside the top 10 again this week. At number 9, Drop Dead, Olivia Rodrigo. Number 8, Dracula, Tame Impala and Jenny. Number 7, Ariana Grande, Hate That I Made You Love Me. And let me tell you, I am totally in love with that song now, especially after I saw her do that a cappella version while she was, you know, preparing for one of her concerts on that night, on that day. I fell in love with that song. Oh, such a good song. Hate That I Made You Love Me. Ari is at number 7. At number 6, we have Ella Langley and Morgan Wallen with I Can't Love You Anymore. Number 5, Olivia Dean with Man I Need. Number 4, Drake Is There with Janice. Number 3, Be Her, Ella Langley again. Number 2, Taylor Swift with I Knew It, I Knew You. And once again, at number 1 for another week, Ella Langley with Choosing Texas. All right, and now we got to get into what is happening here at home. This Wednesday, today, the weather forecast is a 100% chance of making it rain with an estimated 8.7 million Lotto Plus jackpot. 8.7 million isn't a drizzle. 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

right, so we have a little break from FIFA World Cup action today, but tomorrow, though, France versus Morocco. Then on Friday, Spain versus Belgium. I'm feeling

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1: It's now exactly 11:30 a.m. Let's take a look at those trending stories to the hour, compiled by the OJ News team and coming away with the kind compliments of the Kiss Baking Company. With the details, I am Ashleya. A 25-year-old Jamaican national has appeared before the criminal court charged with the murder of 45-year-old Sterling Francois of Scallion Circular in Dabity. DeAndre Marklan appeared before Master Lisa Singh Philip on Monday, where the matter was adjourned to October 30th for a status hearing. Francois was found at his residence on June 20th. Two men have been charged with attempted murder following a chopping incident in Barapur last month. Jareem Sam Bucharan and Darian Thomas, also known as Gully, were charged on Tuesday at the Princeton Magistrates Court after investigations into the June 22nd attack on a 30-year-old contractor at his home in Lengua. The victim suffered multiple chop wounds and was hospitalized for 15 days before being discharged. CARICOM has agreed to seek an advisory opinion from the Caribbean Court of Justice on the disputed reappointment of Secretary General Dr. Carla Barnett. Prime Minister Kamala Pisapi-Sessa welcomed the decision, saying it reflects the leadership of CARICOM Chairman and St. Lucian Prime Minister Philip Pierre in building consensus and allowing the region to move forward in unity. Cubans took to the streets last evening in protest over the country's third nationwide power outage this year. Residents in several areas banged pots and voiced their frustration over prolonged blackouts, fuel shortages, and shortages of basic supplies. Cuban officials say power has been restored in most areas, while the government has blamed U.S. sanctions for worsening the energy crisis. And finally, FIFA has launched an investigation into alleged racist abuse directed at popular streamer iShowSpeed during two 2026 World Cup matches in Miami. Incidents captured on live streams showed fans making racist gestures and shouting insults during Argentina's games against Cape Verde and Egypt. FIFA says it condemns racism, hate, and discrimination in all forms, and that anyone who undermines those values has no place in football. These stories are trending now, compiled by the OJ News team and coming away courtesy Kiss Baking Company.

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just saw a message inside our Star Chat from Maria Santana from the Ministry of Works and Infrastructure. She says, say a prayer for me today. I bury my father, Mr. Amoroso Santana. Please accept our condolences, Maria, on the passing of your dad. May God give you the strength you need to move through one of the probably hardest days of your life yet. May he rest in peace, Mr. Amoroso Santana. All right, so residents of Barrackpore and environs, get ready to take control of your financial future. 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It's your money, it's your future, it's your area. See you there in Barrackpore this coming Saturday. And leaving you all with these words, the fine line between wanting to say so much and knowing that it's better to say nothing. Love you guys. Until tomorrow. God bless as always.

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Still sounds, feels, tantalizing. Tiesto, Soul Siren, 947 HD, 15 minutes after the hour.

afternoon. It's your boy Alan here with you. More good music on the way. Also on the way, look out for our news feed. You can check in on the Star Chat and a whole lot more. Tyler with Zara Larson is up next. Also look out for Illinium, Harry Styles, Samba, some of the stars stopping by inside this hour. So stick around and stay in touch right here 947.

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1: These are stories making headlines around the world. With the details, I'm Alan. Good afternoon. Parts of North, Central, and South Trinidad are getting a temporary water timeout today as crews can install new band screens and do some heavy-duty maintenance at the raw water stations at the County Water Treatment Plant. If your taps aren't completely dry, you'll probably just have a lower pressure trickle for a bit. WASA promises these upgrades are critical to keeping the plant running reliably in the long haul. DeAndre Markland, a 25-year-old Jamaican national who has been living in Malaba, Arima, appeared in court on Monday, charged with the murder of 45-year-old

0: in Francois on June 20th. Francois was found dead at his home in Dabadi. The Jamaican will return to the courts on October 30th. Over in Tobago, Black Rock resident 35-year-old Sherman Irvin was slapped with 9 charges arising out of the attempted robbery at an ATM vault in Plymouth. Using a backhoe, he was charged with robbery with violence and unlawful imprisonment, stemming from the bizarre failed heist that has since sparked a wave of viral internet memes. Irvin was denied bail when he appeared in court, and a status hearing of the case has been set for October 5th. Dozens of European lawmakers are gathering support to launch an investigation into the European Parliament of FIFA boss Gianni Infantino over his involvement in the decision to permit U.S. striker Florian Balogun to play despite an earlier red card. They have described FIFA's decision to change a rule on red card suspensions mid-tournament as a disgrace and a perversion of justice. And U.S. President Donald Trump says the ceasefire agreement with Iran is over, blasting the country's leadership as scum and cuckoo after fresh exchanges of fire. Speaking ahead of the NATO summit in Turkey, Mr. Trump said U.S. negotiators could continue their talks if they want, but said he saw it as a waste of time. So there you go. That's everything that's running this hour, 947 HD. That's our newsfeed.
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0: 947 HD in the Stavo Jewel, taking you back to 2017. Camila Cabello, Young Thug, Havana with me. 10 minutes after the hour, third and final hour live on the Star. Hey, this Wednesday, the weather forecast is a 100% chance of making it rain with an estimated 8.7 million Lotto Plus jackpot. That's right, 8.7 million. That isn't a drizzle. It's a downpour of possibilities. 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Winners always play Lotto Plus. And draw is on tonight, as you know. Yeah, tonight, Wednesday night. So get your tickets right now. Bebe Rexha, Lady Gaga with Dochi. Some of the stars inside this hour. Stick around. Keep it right here, 947 HD.
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1: These are stories making headlines around the world. What are the details? I'm Alan. Good afternoon. A nearly 20-year battle for gay rights in Trinidad and Tobago could end today when the Privy Council in London announces its decision. The landmark case, argued on the principle of human rights, could set a precedent for the Caribbean. The case was filed in February 2017 by Jason Jones, who argued that so-called buggery laws in Trinidad and Tobago that prohibit gay sex

0: dating from when the country was a British colony, was unconstitutional. Those found guilty could receive up to 5 years in prison. Jones is represented by lawyers including Anan Ramlogan, the former Attorney General of Trinidad and Tobago. The death toll from the June 24th earthquake in Venezuela rose to 3,685, while the number of injured remain at 16,740, according to the official tally. The Speaker of the House, George Rodriguez, indicated that 6,462 people have been rescued, a figure that has remained unchanged since last Thursday. He also said that just over 17,000 people lost their homes and that 87 temporary camps have already been set up. Meantime, in Caracas, a group of workers, retirees, and pensioners are gathered hoping to march to the United States Embassy there to demand that they take a position after the deadline for Parliament to declare the president's absolute absence expired. That period ended in Venezuela on April 4th. So the workers are demanding that the United States begin the process to elect a new president through elections. Delcy Rodriguez is acting president at this time. Turning to some football news, French coach Didier Deschamps has revealed that FIFA has rejected an appeal against the yellow card shown to Michael Olise in the World Cup last 16 win over Paraguay. Olise, who has been one of the tournament's standout stars, was booked in the final minutes of a bad-tempered clash in Philadelphia after an altercation with Matthias Glaser. The decision by the World Football governing body to uphold the booking means Olise is now walking a tightrope. If he is cautioned against Morocco, he will be suspended for a potential semi-final against Spain or Belgium. Still in football news, Zlatko Dalic has stepped down after 9 years as Croatia's head coach, following their defeat against Portugal in the World Cup. The 59-year-old Dalic took charge in 2017 and guided Croatia to the final of the 2018 World Cup and third place 4 years later. So there you go. That's everything that's running this hour, 947 HD. That's our newsfeed.
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John Summit, The Vault, Julia Church, and Julia Cadrell singing Shades of Blue. Music from the underground on 947 HD with the compliments of Republic Bank right here in Star. Now let's take a listen. 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
3: 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Cruise Control. It's going to take you until 6 o'clock this evening. Good afternoon to Bean Ashes and Lily. Selena and the team at Presidential in Rio. All our maxi taxi drivers on the roads. All our travelers, all our passengers. It's raining out there, wet in some places. All the take all the time and all the be safe. Get to all your destinations safely. Before I go, as usual, got a simple... excuse me. Before I go, I've got a simple reminder for you. Wow. Thankfulness is the beginning of happiness. Until the next one tomorrow noon, right here at 947. I'm gone for now. Have a good one. Stay safe, stay healthy, stay in touch. Your afternoon drive is on right now. Stay right where you are. Stick around and stay in touch. More to come your way. Until tomorrow at noon, stay safe, stay healthy, and stay in touch on Star.

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We're inside your Cruise Control Hump Day Wednesday.

Paris is my name. I'm your afternoon drive time companion. Be sure to hit us up in the Star Chat at 777-4947. Let's get through this afternoon together. Turn this up.

You see, the man locked on and listening. Good afternoon, Shastri. Nice to have you locked on. And the rest of you out there in the Ojo world, remember to hit me up in the Star Chat at 777-4947. As you're inside your cruise control, looking forward to your favorites to ensure that we get you through the rest of your workday, or in some cases, the beginning of your workday. Shouts to all of the couriers and hauliers locked on. Shout your work team run one time, including those administrators. Never forget the administrators. They're not there just to take your information. They are holding things together. And don't wait until, what do they call it now? What we used to call Secretary's Day or Secretary's Week. Don't wait until then to celebrate them. Celebrate them all the time. In a lot of ways, they are the reason you still have a job. So, yeah. And for the people who are running a business, they are the reason that your business is still standing. So honor them accordingly. And speaking of serious things like that, let's talk money and say yes to making a positive financial change with the NFLP, the National Financial Literacy Program of the Central Bank of Trinidad and Tobago. 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And follow the Central Bank's social media pages. It's your money. Know it to grow it. Now is a good time to have a hydration break, just like with football. Not a great addition to the World Cup format, I will admit. But you know, America. And after you have your hydration break, you could probably have one of these, especially with a little snack.

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Not while you're driving, though. Maybe you could call them as long as you have that Bluetooth set on. You do use that, right? 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It is

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0: Brought to you this hour with the kind compliments of the Kiss Speaking Company. In Tobago, BlackRock resident 35-year-old Sherman Irvin was slapped with 9 charges arising out of the robbery attempt

0: at an ATM vault in Plymouth. He was charged with robbery with violence and unlawful imprisonment, stemming from the bizarre heist that has since sparked a wave of viral internet memes. Irvin was denied bail when he appeared in court, and a status hearing of the case has been set for October 5th. DeAndre Marklin, the 25-year-old Jamaican national who has been living in Malabar, Arima, appeared in court on Monday charged with the murder of 45-year-old Sterling Francois on June 20th. Francois was found dead at his home in Dabadi. The Jamaican will return to court on October 30th. Parts of North, Central, and South Trinidad are getting a temporary water timeout today, so crews can install new band screens and do some heavy-duty maintenance at the Carony Water Treatment Plant. If your taps aren't completely dry, you'll probably just have a low-pressure trickle for a bit. WASA promises these upgrades are critical to keeping the plant running reliably in the long haul. Internationally, the Egyptian Football Association has asked FIFA to kick out the officials who oversaw their 3-2 defeat against Argentina on Tuesday. And the Egyptians also want an investigation into French referee François Letessier and the team of referees as well as video technology referees after what it said were blatant errors and pointed to when they refused to review some of the footage. Finally, it's day 4 of the 51st CARICOM Heads of Government meeting in St. Lucia, and Prime Minister Kamla Prasad-Bisesa is attending the plenary session of the conference. And that puts a wrap to this hour's news feed inside Cruise Control, brought to you with the kind compliments of the Kiss Baking Company. Stay tuned for your next news feed coming up in approximately 1 hour's time. I'm Paris. Good afternoon.
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let's say good afternoon to some Rio Claro girls. Bina, Lily, and Ashes. Selena, Judith, and Kizzy. How are you all doing? 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

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And they have that ride or die friend, that friend that the entire friend group says, don't tell so and so that this happened. Now is the time to tell them everything.

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The figures from the earthquakes on June 24th that took place in Venezuela are staggering. 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
1: The London-based Privy Council today began hearing an appeal for LGBTQ plus activist Jason Jones to determine whether a Trinidad and Tobago court had the right to overturn a 2018 ruling that struck down the nation's colonial-era buggery laws. While Caribbean activists are closely watching the case following recent decriminalization victories in Barbados and Dominica, Trinidadian officials emphasize that the impending ruling will profoundly dictate the legal future of numerous other colonial-era laws across the English-speaking Caribbean. Emerald Guy, a 34-year-old security guard from Wallerfield who surrendered to the police after a killing at a bar in Arima just under 2 weeks ago, has appeared in court charged with the murder of 33-year-old Calvin James. Guy appeared in court last Friday, and two status hearings of his case were scheduled for September 28th and October 30th. The death toll from the June 24th earthquakes in Venezuela rose to 3,685, while the number of injured remained at 16,740, according to the official tally. The Speaker of Parliament, Jorge Rodriguez, indicated that 6,462 people have been rescued, a figure that has remained unchanged since last Thursday. He also said that just over 17,000 people lost their homes and that 87 temporary camps have already been set up. Dozens of European lawmakers are gathering support to launch an investigation in the European Parliament of FIFA boss Gianni Infantino over his involvement in the decision to permit U.S. striker Folarin Balogun to play despite an earlier red card. They have described FIFA's decision to change the rule on red card suspensions mid-tournament as a disgrace and a perversion of justice. And finally, France coach Didier Deschamps has revealed that FIFA has rejected an appeal against a yellow card shown to Michael Olise in the World Cup last 16 win over Paraguay. Olise, who has been one of the standout stars, was booked in the final minutes of the bad-tempered clash in Philadelphia after an altercation with Matias Galarza. The decision by FIFA to uphold the booking means Olise is now walking a tightrope. If he is cautioned against Morocco, he will be suspended for a potential semi-final against Spain or Belgium. And that puts a wrap to this hour's news feed inside Cruise Control. Stay tuned for your next one coming up in approximately 1 hour's time. I'm Paris. Good afternoon.
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0: Today's the day, this Wednesday, the weather forecast is a 100% chance of making it rain with an estimated $8.7 million Lotto Plus jackpot. $8.7 million isn't a drizzle, it's a downpour of possibilities. 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

0: I guess that's all good. But more pertinently, have you found our social media? Are you following us on Insta or on TikTok? We've got a whole bunch of new content for you to check out. Yeah, that let your whole lungs clear and scream challenge.
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1: Many

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We're getting into our news feed to the hour after this. Did I tell you that we have a version of this somewhere coming up on social media? I'll let you in on it when it drops.

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1: Brought to you this hour with the kind compliments of the Kiss Baking Company. The TTPS reached out to the steel pan community to give the assurance that there is respect following the arrest of five members of the Silver Star Steel Orchestra during a brawl at the tribe launch on Saturday. Public Information Officer Acting ASP O.E. Russell said today that the judicial process will take its course, but he also advised event promoters of their responsibility to comply with the conditions attached to permits granted by the courts. In this case, it was the end time of the event, which was 2 a.m. when the band struck up to play after the DJ stopped playing on police instructions. Silver Star said it was unaware of any restrictions that would have prevented them from playing at the end of the event, as the promoters wanted. In Tobago, BlackRock resident 35-year-old Sherman Irvin was slapped with 9 charges arising out of the robbery attempt at an ATM vault in Plymouth. He was charged with robbery with violence and unlawful imprisonment, stemming from the bizarre heist that has since sparked a wave of viral internet memes. Irvin was denied bail when he appeared in court, and the status hearing of the case has been set for October 5th. DeAndre Markland, a 25-year-old Jamaican national who has been living in Malabar Arima, appeared in court on Monday.

0: charged with the murder of 45-year-old Sterling Francois on June 20th. Francois was found dead at his home in Dabadi. The Jamaican will return to court on October 30th. Despite the heavy security presence, there was no gunfire or gang interference in Haiti's capital, Port-au-Prince, on Tuesday, as members of Haiti's national soccer team peacefully toured the capital to celebrate their historic World Cup run. Surrounded by enthusiastic fans straining for photos, players Dawkins Nazor, Martin Experience, and Josué de Verger safely arrived at the National Pantheon Museum for a closed-door meeting with government officials. The event proceeded without incident, offering a calm and festive break from the city's usual gang violence as Haiti united to cheer the players, especially their final two goals scored against Morocco. And finally, the Egyptian Football Association has asked FIFA to kick out the officials who oversaw their 3-2 defeat against Argentina on Tuesday. And the Egyptians also want an investigation into French referee François Letessier and the team of referees, as well as video technology referees, after what it said were blatant errors and pointed to when they refused to review some of the footage. And that puts a wrap to the news feed for the day, brought to you with the kind compliments of the Kiss Baking Company. I'm Paris. Good afternoon.
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Martin Garrix and Ed Sheeran there on the heels of BTS, who are going to be performing alongside Madonna, Shakira and Burna Boy, Justin Bieber, Gustavo Dudamel, and Chorus, is that what they call it? Featuring Coldplay for the inaugural World Cup 2026 final halftime show. I can lift you up. That's on July 19th.

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Ever the troublemaker. This one's called Everything. All of my

0: 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I guess now Kid Cudi is on that list after he fired her from her latest tour. 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
0: Maui, you will board my boat and restore the heart of Te Fiti.
1: And here we go. The journey begins.
0: See her light up the night in the sea. She calls me.
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1: 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Rated PG. 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